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He said, yes, I'm ready. 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And he said to me, ah, the

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Endless pleasure in limousine. In the back shakes a tambourine. Nicotine from silver screen. Speed seduction in the magazine. Endless pleasure in limousine. 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

0: Vous êtes bien sur Graffiti, dans un morceau d'histoire du rock.
1: Dear brothers and sisters, dear enemies and friends, why are we all so alone here? 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If we were an army, and if we believed that we were an army, and we believed, but everyone was scared. 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Good words, strong words, words that could have moved mountains, words that no one ever said. We were all waiting to hear those words, and no one ever said them. But the tactics never hatched, and the plans were never mapped. And we all learned not to believe. 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Let's invite all our friends. And all our friends' friends. Let's promenade down the boulevards with terrific pride and light in our eyes. 12 feet tall and staggering. To our friends' friends. Let's promenade down the boulevards with terrific pride and light in our eyes. 12 feet tall and staggering. Friends' friends. Let's promenade down the lonely and shivering. Waiting to build her glorious fires. It's because of our plan. Launch them like green inkjet planes. 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

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And everybody thinks that I need professional help.